0: 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And before that, we did have Mark Vincent joined with Jel Joshua for No Matter What. We are 20 minutes past 10 on Radio Eastern 98.1, and this is Town Talk.
1: Here are today's Did You Know? Stewardess is the longest word typed with only the left hand. And the lollipop is the longest word typed with the right hand. And did you know that no word in the English language rhymes with month, orange, silver, or purple? And a goldfish has a memory span of 3 seconds. That was today's Did You Know?
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0: Yes, indeed we are. The one I've got for you now is a little bit different. It is by Gwyneth Paltrow, and she's joined with Babyface. This is Just My Imagination.

0: choir altogether?
1: Altogether, probably there's about 45 to 50 at the moment, but that's composed of three chapters. So we're now split into a Ballarat chapter, a Bendigo chapter, as well as Blackburn.
0: Okay.
1: So we rehearse at St Edward's Anglican Church in Edinburgh Road, Blackburn South. That's St Edward's Anglican Church, Edinburgh Road, Blackburn South, on a Wednesday. As fortune or otherwise would have it, we're not rehearsing this week, this Wednesday, but the following one we are.
0: Okay. That's all right. You're having a break.
1: Yeah.
0: Which is probably good sometimes.
1: It doesn't hurt us, no. It won't hurt us. But no, we've had a busy time, and our music director, in fact, who's trying to carry a full-time job as well as directing us, has to go and is basically travelling for some considerable period.
0: Yeah, okay. All right, so now we've got a medley coming up.
1: We have. Now, some of us who are perhaps not quite as young as some of the others may actually remember a few of these. It's celebrating the 60s, so we've got House of the Rising Sun. Most of you have heard of that. He Ain't Heavy, He's My Brother, which we actually sang last Sunday week in honour of our chap who came back in a wheelchair. Pretty Flamingo will be another one which some people will remember. Yes. Ferry Cross the Mersey,
0: yep.
1: Yesterday, and finish it off with Little Deuce Coupe.
0: I know them all. That's the problem.

0: Well, that is one of my favourite tunes, and what a great rendition of Autumn Leaves. A truly, truly beautiful melody and played just together in such synchronicity, and I just thoroughly enjoyed it. I wish all these people, put your hands up if you enjoyed it. Oh, I've got to stop doing that. That's a ridiculous gag for radio. However, this is my radio face and my radio voice. Okay, guys, that was so enjoyable.
1: Thanks,
0: Roxanne. Who's the spokesperson for this group? Is it you, Matt?
2: Nick.
0: Or?
2: Yeah, Matt, Nick. All of us.
0: All of us. Okay, well then, tell us about your upcoming gig, please.
2: We're playing tomorrow week, so Tuesday of next week, at the fabulous Brunswick Green in Sydney Road in Brunswick. I think it's 213 Sydney Road from off the top of my head.
0: No, it's 313 to 315.
2: I'm glad you're here.
0: Yeah, well, I'm just looking at the flyer. Better to get it from the horse's mouth. What's
3: fact
0: you doing?
3: Checked right. Live.
2: Yeah, yes. Yeah. So the Brunswick Green in Sydney Road, Brunswick, 313 to 315. Mm-hmm. And we're playing Tuesday of next week, starting at 8 o'clock.
0: So 7:30.
3: 7:30.
2: I know, but 7:30. Yeah, 7:30. So I'm not all that reliable with information, but I'm enthusiastic.
0: That's evident.
2: So, yeah, we'll be playing a whole bunch of tunes, some of our favourite tunes we've learned over the years, and some of Matt's original music as well.
0: Oh, that'll be good.
2: And it's just going to be a whole lot of fun. And, we're sort of... As we were saying before, we've been playing in various configurations with one another for the last 40 years or so. So we've got a bit of a vibe.
3: We're going to condense all that into one night of music, actually. Yeah, 40. Yeah. We're going to put the 40 years into the one night.
2: We're condensing it.
3: It's a lot of notes. Got a lot of
4: every single emotion.
3: Yeah.
0: So will you be playing these ones or these just for us, these songs?
2: We've got such a large catalogue, a bunch of tunes that we'll probably decide on the night. The idea we've rehearsed and compiled a list of tunes. The list looks fantastic too. Anthony's been keeping this list. That looks like a work of art.
3: I think we should just photocopy the list, put the list on the table, and let that stand on its own.
0: Roll the dice.
2: Or maybe people can select tunes from the list.
3: Hey, that's a good idea.
2: We might even go down that.
3: Whoa,
2: could be a thing. But we've got I don't know how many tunes, 50 or 60 tunes.
4: I think if my memory serves me correct, I think it's about 943. Currently. Give or take.
0: Because I have had a request from someone, but we've got what's your plan doing. We won't give you that request.

This lighter don't work. No. No flame to spark my goal. My Nike's laced in dirt.

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The pain it takes comes.

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Not just the best music, but a bit of history as well. 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

Buddy Holly with a great song, one of his great hits, and it was released way back in the 1950s, I think, late 1950s. That'll be the day. I can see the LP that it used to be on. It had Buddy Holly's name in large letters across the top. Here's another couple of good players and a good couple of performers. Tony Bennett, who teamed up with B.B. King with Let the Good Times Roll.

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know what?

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Always resonates with me as well. And it says, meanwhile, back at Mama's.

Tim McGraw and Faith Hill, as I've indicated. Meanwhile, back at Mama's from the 2014 album Sundown Heaven. And before that was the young Mr. Bailey Zimmerman, Religiously. Gee, that was a heartfelt track. And a triple play opened by the legendary Blackberry Smoke. A bit of a rocky tune here on a Monday evening. Why wouldn't Dion do it? Run away from it all. And yes, sometimes we all do feel like it, don't we? From their album Find a Rock in and it was released in 2018. It's now about 27 minutes to go before 9 o'clock, and as I've indicated before, this is Southern Sounds, exclusively brought to you by Radio Eastern FM 98.1. Hi, Dion West here. When Thursday night falls, the Blues Lounge rises. 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Stay locked in.

So you will then ask yourself, should the wind's direction therefore change? And when can I call on to be receiving some tailwinds, eh? Yeah. Life's mysteries. Absolutely. 27 minutes to go before 10 o'clock. Dion West, Southern Sounds, every Monday night. You're on Radio Eastern, FM 98.1. 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Common Ground, Sundays, 9 to 11 p.m. Because no matter how far you roam, we're stronger on Common Ground. And this is Brothers Osborne. And they say, I don't remember me. I feel like that some days, eh? Did I stop?

Gretchen Wilson, and she was singing for us California Girls, song written by Gretchen and John Rich. Now we're going to hear from Hank Williams. This is a number one for him in 1972, July of that year. Reached the top of the charts and stayed there for 2 weeks. And a song written by Darren McCall and Lamar Morris. It's called 11 Roses. I guess.

I Wish I Could Fall in Love Today. That was Ray Price and a song written by Harlan Howard. Now, the Dead Ringer Band, and it's called Family Man.

plays the mandolin and other things. He looks for love, beauty, and

Things Aren't Funny Anymore from Merle Haggard, a song he wrote himself and put at the top of the charts in May of 1974 for 1 week. It was Merle's 17th number one hit. Now, back to Oz again. Here's Slim Dusty, song written by Stan Costa, Old Bush Barbecue.

song Beautiful in the Rain. That was the Tony Hatch sound, and Beautiful in the Rain was written by Jackie Trent and Tony Hatch.

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There's a song in my heart. Because of you, our romance.

Cam Corduroy featuring Charlotte there with Too Little, Too Late, quite a boppy little thing. Next new release for you is by an Australian alternate country duo called No Promises. Now, they released their new single called Wild Side last Friday. It's a feel-good track about breaking free from routine, taking chances and chasing the life that you really, really want. It's on their upcoming album, Siren. So let's have a listen. No Promises, Wild Side.

And then we had Sandy Shaw, and heaven knows I'm missing him. I think that was her 23rd single. Yes, can you believe it? The prolific developments in the 60s. They had so many, didn't they? A string of singles that she made successful. I think she would have been one of the more successful of the British singers for that era. Sandy Shaw for you. Before that, from 76, that was Blue Jeans by Skyhooks. And I think the best part of that was watching Rob dancing around in the office. he did it so well. Now, as part of our community service announcement, I can tell you this is one in support of breast cancer survivors. Now, the group are calling themselves the Knitted Knockers. Now, that sounds a little bit different, doesn't it? Well, in the next 24 hours, did you know that 43 Australians will be told that they have got breast cancer? Been there, done that, and it can be a trying period in your life. Knitted Knockers Australia is there to support these people with free, soft cotton knitted prosthesis made with the love by their volunteers. Right now, the group is seeking help to pack their kits for distribution. This is in their Burwood Centre. If you can spare a little bit of time to help them with this task, then they would be so appreciative, and you'd be helping people that really need that comfort that comes at a difficult time in their life. So if you belong to a club that hosts guest speakers, why not invite them to come along? They'd be delighted to visit and share their mission in what they do. Now, they work at the Burwood Neighbourhood House, 1 Church Street in Burwood. If you've got some time to help pack the kits and you really feel you could be of assistance, give Cheryl a call. Now, Cheryl's number is 0411 469 538. Now, that delightful name of Knitted Knockers is what you'd be working with. Cheryl's got all of the details or any inquiries that you feel you might be able to help them in some way. Give them a call, 0411 469 538, and you will chat with Cheryl. I'm moving on now. My heart, your heart, oh, whoever's heart. This is Jean Pitney.

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Now to take us up to news, sport and weather updates, there's a bit of Chet Atkins and Tommy Emmanuel.